0: Before you go, there's something I want you to have.
1: Oh, it's beautiful. But wait a minute, isn't this?
0: Yeah, yes it is.
1: But I thought the old lady dropped it into the ocean in the air.
0: Well, baby, I went down and got it for you.

should fall in battle. My brothers who fight by my side, gather my horse and weapons, tell my family how.

please rise if you are able for the playing of the national anthem of France.